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2: Oh. Hola. Buenos dias. And bonjour.
3: Bonjour.
2: Does that mean hello in French?
3: Yeah.
2: Or does that mean goodbye in French? Au revoir means bye, right? Au revoir.
3: Yeah.
2: Something another.
3: I took 9 years, so hang on. Let me think. Yeah, I don't know.
2: 9 years of French.
3: Nine. Nine.
2: Well, that's just loco.
3: Oh, so silly.
2: Mm.
3: Silly. Delilah said the other day, since you took French, what's your name in French? I said, Lindsay.
2: Lindsay.
3: Lindsay.
2: Duh. Everybody knows that.
3: Duh.
4: Yeah.
2: I didn't take any foreign languages in high school or college. Mm. And now I regret it.
3: Do you really?
2: Well, no, I really don't.
3: No.
2: But I do wish I knew how to speak Spanish.
3: Yeah.
4: I know you mentioned that the other day. I was like, that was out of the blue. You were like, I wish I knew Spanish.
2: Yeah, I'm going to learn how to speak Spanish for the comedic value of it is what I was saying. Because there are a lot of times when you could just slip into Spanish and it's funny.
3: Yeah.
2: And you can't do that really with French.
3: No.
2: You know, French is not funny ever.
3: No.
2: Like when I say... That when I say soy el jefe de la radio, that amuses me.
3: Yeah.
2: It means I am the boss of the radio. Especially I think it's funny when you have someone who has a thick Southern accent like I do.
3: Yes.
2: That can slip into fluent Spanish, you know, as opposed to, you know, the usually

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Just

Bob 93.3 is ENT's home for the TJ and Riggin Show. My name's Austin. You're not going to believe what McDonald's is testing now. This could be huge. I'll tell you what it is coming up in about 6 minutes. Hang on. I've been a-

Thanks for hanging out with me. I'm Austin. It's Friday, Junior. We are Bob 93.3, Carolina's number one hit music station. So get this, McDonald's is testing a chicken wing menu in order to compete with Wingstop and Chick-fil-A. 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They say it's hand-breaded, too.

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